Gesicht. Er thought Alex Invincible, spread a bullet, simply was incredible. The stuff was quite the riot of the action.

0: take the test.
1: Poison, I believe. Poison that I believe.
0: How can they flunk? They're so full of funk. Poison, I believe. The rah-rah boys are being groomed for business someday. For better things, to college they were sent. And you can bet they'll be the head of the company as long as dear old Ed is

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three stars in sight, shining down with astronomical light on the shop on the back streets of Paris. And if you leave your disbelief outside the store, then you're welcome in to see for yourself.

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And a special happy 25th anniversary to the show. Still going strong, like me from Sweden, Harpo. See you. Bye-bye.

Hi, George Kayanis here, probably best known for creating the band Sailor. I'd like to wish Katrine Wagner and her radio show Handmade of Free Radio Castle a very happy 25th anniversary. The show was originally started by Katrine's brother, Karsten, and he'd be very proud to see how Katrine had carried on his legacy with her wonderful show. Thanks also to Katrine for always promoting Sailor and the band's other projects, as well as running the Sailor Fan Club website, sailor-music.com, and her brilliant YouTube channel, Sailor Marinero. So here's a very, very happy 25th anniversary to Han.

Baby, I don't wanna tease. Make you cold as ice, make you freeze. Doing my personal striptease.

Oh baby, I don't wanna make you so being square, such a bore. Still I know I'm gonna do it once more again. I don't

Hi, Catherine. It's Pete Lincoln here. I just wanted to send you a message of congratulations for the 25th anniversary of Handmade on Friars Radio Castle. I remember all those years ago when your brother Carsten and you started this project, and I'm sure Carsten would be very proud to know that it's reached the grand old age of 25. So congratulations once again, and keep rocking.

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I am the truth, the distinction, the question of reality. 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I am God, the ultimate presence.

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1: No, don't tell me. I'll tell you. 1882. No, I'm lying to you. 1885.
0: Right.
1: I can tell you who it belongs to, too. I've only glimpsed one of these once in the whole country. Lady Kirkbrackle?
0: No. It belongs to...
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